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1: You hold the line when every one of them is giving up and giving in, tell me in this house of mine nothing ever comes without a consequence of cost, tell me will the stars align, will heaven step in, will it save us from our sin, will it, cause this house of mine.

0: 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Yesterday was sucking and tomorrow's looking bad. Who knew that today was the only thing I had?
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Point, point, man, do what I could, man.

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The midnight hour is close at hand. Creatures crawl in search of blood to terrorize your neighborhood. And whosoever shall be found without the soul for

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Wham! 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Says, come with me, you hairy bum, I'll put you in my jail. You're a

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I had I thought about wreaking havoc on an opposition kind of shocking they want a static with precision I'm automatic quarterback I ain't talking second pack it up on panic batter up who the baddest it don't matter cause we is your th-

0: cruising around the West End. No Netflix and chill, that's dead.
1: But a girl's like,
0: every day you ride with your friends.
1: But a girl's like,
0: I don't need your money for my rent.
1: But a girl's like,
0: 8.9, I'm a 10.
1: But a girl's like,
0: call to your Wi-Fi again.

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0: girl, 나 얼른 나가버려. 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

Christmas night, another fight. Tears we cried a flood. Got all kinds of poison in, of poison in my blood. I took my feet to Oxford Street, trying to right a wrong. Just walk away, those windows say, but I